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A tremendous Monday evening to you. Mike Davis here as we keep Iowa's classic hits going with REM.

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1: The KCRG TV9 First Alert Forecast. For tonight, a chance of showers. Expect a low of 51. Morning showers tomorrow, then cloudy with a high of 61. Winds out of the northeast tonight between 5 to 15, becoming east-northeast tomorrow at about 5 to 15. Partly cloudy tomorrow night, fairly chilly with a low down to 45 degrees. I'm TV9 First Alert Storm Team Meteorologist Corey Thompson on 105.7 KOKZ, Iowa's Classic Hits.

That'll warm up your vocal cords. 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Mike Davis along with you on this Monday evening with a classic hit from Dire Straits.

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0: 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The 2026 National Cattle Congress Fair happens this Thursday through Sunday in Waterloo. Thanks to everyone who entered our contest to score some free tickets. Congratulations going out to Mary from Jessup, Robert in Mount Vernon, Amy from Waterloo, Dorothy in Olwine, and Steve in Victor. They each scored a pair of super passes for the National Cattle Congress Fair this week in Waterloo. 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
1: The KCRG TV9 First Alert Forecast. For tonight, a chance of showers. Expect a low of 51. Morning showers tomorrow, then cloudy with a high of 61. Winds out of the northeast tonight between 5 to 15, becoming east-northeast tomorrow at about 5 to 15. Partly cloudy tomorrow night, fairly chilly with a low down to 45 degrees. I'm TV9 First Alert Storm Team Meteorologist Corey Thompson on 105.7 KOKZ, Iowa's Classic Hits.

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Elton John, 105.7 KUKZ. Bob Seger just before that. Also heard from the fine young Cannibals. Right now, a classic hit from REO.

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Mr. Mister on 105.7 KUKZ. Thanks so much for joining me on this Monday evening. Mike Davis here. Classic It's on the way this hour from UB40. Joan Jett. We'll get you some Kenny Loggins right now. A classic hit from Eric Clapton.

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1: 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For tonight, a chance of showers. Expect a low of 51. Morning showers tomorrow, then cloudy with a high of 61. Winds out of the northeast tonight between 5 to 15, becoming east-northeast tomorrow at about 5 to 15. Partly cloudy tomorrow night, fairly chilly, with a low down to 45 degrees.

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0: Aerosmith on 105.7 KOKZ. Mike Davis wrapping up my time for this evening, but we've got more of Iowa's classic hits headed your way, and we'll start off 60 minutes of nonstop with Tom Petty and the Heartbreakers. Have a great rest of your Monday. 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
3: The KCRG TV9 First Alert Forecast. Overnight, sunny chance for showers with a low of 51. Northeast winds at 5 to 15 miles per hour. Morning showers on Tuesday, followed by cloudy skies. A high of 61. East-northeast winds at 5 to 15 miles per hour. Partly cloudy Tuesday night, a low of 45. I'm TV9 First Alert Storm Team Meteorologist Camille Dinka on 105.7 KOKZ, Iowa's Classic Hits.

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1: Come on, Liam, let's go! 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Oh, come on, use your head! 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
5: 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And no boys allowed. 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
1: 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So you'll be hearing some autumn-themed tunes falling from above.

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0: 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All right? 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
1: The KCRG TV9 First Alert Forecast. Overnight, seeing a chance for showers with a low of 51. Northeast winds at 5 to 15 miles per hour. Morning showers on Tuesday, followed by cloudy skies. A high of 61. East-northeast winds at 5 to 15 miles per hour. Partly cloudy Tuesday night, a low of 45. I'm TV9 First Alert Storm Team Meteorologist Camille Dinka on 105.7 KOKZ, Iowa's Classic Hits.

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1: The KCRG TV9 First Alert Forecast. Overnight, seeing a chance for showers with a low of 51. Northeast winds at 5 to 15 miles per hour. Morning showers on Tuesday, followed by cloudy skies. A high of 61. East-northeast winds at 5 to 15 miles per hour. Partly cloudy Tuesday night, a low of 45. I'm TV9 First Alert Storm Team Meteorologist Camille Dinka on 105.7 KOKZ, Iowa's Classic Hits.

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1: The KCRG TV9 First Alert Forecast. Overnight, seeing a chance for showers with a low of 51. Northeast winds at 5 to 15 miles per hour. Morning showers on Tuesday, followed by cloudy skies. A high of 61. East-northeast winds at 5 to 15 miles per hour. Partly cloudy Tuesday night, a low of 45. I'm TV9 First Alert Storm Team Meteorologist Camille Dinka on 105.7 KOKZ, Iowa's Classic Hits.

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1: 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So you'll be hearing some autumn-themed tunes falling from a

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0: 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All right? 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
1: The KCRG TV9 First Alert Forecast. Overnight, seeing a chance for showers with a low of 51. Northeast winds at 5 to 15 miles per hour. Morning showers on Tuesday, followed by cloudy skies, a high of 61. East-northeast winds at 5 to 15 miles per hour. Partly cloudy Tuesday night, a low of 45. I'm TV9 First Alert Storm Team Meteorologist Camille Dinka on 105.7 KOKZ, Iowa's Classic Hits.

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1: The secretary is impeached. More from the Iowa Almanac in a moment.
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1: William Worth Belknap was born on September 22, 1829, in Newburgh, New York. He moved to Iowa and opened a law practice. He then turned to politics and was elected as a state representative in Iowa in 1857. When the Civil War broke out, he joined the Union Army, distinguishing himself in battle. He was then appointed by President Ulysses S. Grant to serve as the country's 30th Secretary of War. While his tenure was marked by positive things, such as preserving photographer Matthew Brady's images of the Civil War and helping victims of the 1871 Chicago fire, there was scandal. In 1876, it was learned that he had been receiving kickback payments from a ship contractor. That explained the lavish lifestyle he lived in Washington. He resigned his position shortly before the U.S. House was to vote on impeaching him for, quote, basely prostituting his high office to his lust for private gain. President Grant accepted the resignation, but the House impeached him anyway. That led to a trial in the Senate, but Belknap was acquitted because a large number of senators believed they did not have jurisdiction to put a private citizen on trial. And after resigning, Belknap was just that, a private citizen. The former Iowa legislator and distinguished war hero who became the first cabinet secretary ever impeached, William Belknap, was born on this date in 1829. And that's Iowa Almanac for September 22nd. There's more online at iowaalmanac.com. Until tomorrow, I'm Jeff Stein.
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1: 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USDA published the September Cattle on Feed report on Friday, September 18th, and the report shows another increase in cattle and calves on feed. We will hear more from USDA livestock analyst Anthony Fisher next.
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1: USDA published the September Cattle on Feed report on Friday, September 18th. The September Cattle on Feed report shows another increase in cattle and calves on feed, according to USDA livestock analyst Anthony Fisher.
3: The number of cattle on feed for feedlots with the capacity of 1,000 or more head on September 1st was 11.16 million head, which was 1% higher compared to a year ago.
1: However, Fisher says that when examining cattle that were placed in feedlots and also fed cattle marketings as of September 1st, the numbers are notable.
3: This is the second consecutive month of record low monthly placements as the supply of cattle outside feedlots remains tight. Feeder prices were down a bit in August to their lowest level since December. This may have discouraged some stockers or cow-calf operations from marketing their calves during the month.
1: Fisher also says the monthly marketing numbers are noteworthy.
3: This is also the second month in a row of record low monthly marketings, but marketings were actually above pre-report expectations. With the closure of a few packing plants in August, the pace of marketings has slowed a bit, but feedlots still made an effort to clear the front-end supply of market-ready animals.
1: That was USDA livestock analyst Anthony Fisher. 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

0: 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That's Fleetwood Mac and Little Eyes. It's 5:50 on a Tuesday. Waters wake up call. First day of fall. It actually starts at about 8 o'clock tonight. No, 7 o'clock tonight. 8:05 Eastern is when fall actually kicks off. So 7:05 for us, it will be fall. And tomorrow is officially the first day. But, you know, it's basically fall. Right. It feels like fall. It felt like I needed a little jacket this morning as I was walking outside. It was cool, and a little bit of mist was hitting me in the face. Oh, it was a lovely feeling. I love that so much more than 90 degrees or 100% humidity. And then the heat index is like 150. So I love this weather. This is my favorite weather of all time. And if you can't relate to that, I'm sorry, okay? I'm sorry. But hey, I got my way, you got yours, right? We're different people, for goodness sakes. I don't know why I'm explaining myself so intensely, but anyway, it's fall, okay? So today, here's what I'm going to do today. I'm going to play some fall tunes. And you know, I was really doing some looking around yesterday, and there aren't a whole lot of fall tunes. So I found what I could find, and we'll have those sprinkling in like the fall leaves, coming from above. And also, it's the start of cold and flu season. So I am going to put on my headphone stethoscope and become the rock and roll doctor. So you call me, you tell me what's ailing you. And then I write you a tunescription. You can't call and say, yeah, you know, I have this headache and you have to give me a little lime in the coconut. No, you can't write your own prescriptions and you can't write your own tunescriptions. Okay, tunescriptions, that's my business. So if you're depressed, if you got some kind of a mood thing or the sniffles or whatever, call me, let me know what's happening with you, and then I'll write you a tunescription that I, as a tunesmith professional, can make you better, all right? Can write you from feeling so wrong. Yeah, something like that. Call me, 364-1057 or 234-1057. Or you can text me at 319-364-1057. So we do have a good chance for some showers and patchy fog. But tomorrow, the first full day of fall, it's going to be mostly sunny, high of 67. I say that's pretty good. Right now, we've got clouds, 54 degrees, and I would love to look on the bright side. I don't know about you.
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0: 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So let me tell you about these first responders, firefighters. They found an unconscious dog beneath a table and they refused to give up on him, thank God. So you got these firefighters, they saved a six-year-old dog named Milo from a burning building, and this was just earlier this month, and no one was home, but someone reported hearing a barking dog inside amongst all the smoke. Well, firefighter Jessica Johnson found Milo under a table, unconscious, so they gave him oxygen, and minutes later, he regained consciousness. So here's Jessica Johnson, firefighter, and Milo's owner, Leticia. Listen.
6: I just kind of picked him up, brought him outside, and realized, like, you could feel how limp he was. I shed a little bit of a tear, but, you know, you got to keep it professional and continue to do my job, which I did.
7: Acting as quickly as they did, risking their lives for somebody else, I'm forever, forever grateful. They're truly heroes.
0: They are. And a dog, come on, you know, you don't let the dog go with the house. I mean, my goodness gracious. So a big shout out to firefighter Jessica Johnson for not giving up on that that poor little doggy who was barking in the smoke. And thank goodness for that. Animals almost deserve to be saved, more so than humans. Except, you know, if I was in the smoke. First, you want to, you know, I'm the priority. But again, making it about Jessica Johnson and the dog. yeah. If that brightened your morning half as much as it did mine, oh, please sing along with the bright side kids on the...

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2: From the KCRG TV9 newsroom, I'm Beth Malicki. The heavy rain that we saw over the weekend means a number of parks and trails in eastern Iowa are closed, including the Sac and Fox Trail in Cedar Rapids. Downed trees are blocking parts of the paths and large sections are washed out. And the trail near Riverfront Crossings Park in Iowa City is also closed due to flooding. City staff in Iowa City are monitoring the situation and say they could close even more trails and parks if things get worse. Marion Public Works is offering free bulk item collection for people impacted by flooding. They'll take any items with water damage besides hazardous materials, auto parts, and roofing material. The Marion Public Works Department expects collection to continue until October 2nd. There is an online form to schedule a pickup on Marion's website. The weekend's heavy rain also caused damage to homes in Fayette County. The county's emergency management agency even said one home had a basement collapse. The county's EMA coordinator says the ground was so saturated that it caused mud and water to get into the basement. Emergency management's reminding homeowners to check their properties and to be careful around damaged or unstable structures. Days of heavy rain and that saturated ground are keeping water damage restoration crews busy, with one Cedar Rapids company reporting nearly 150 calls for help since early Sunday morning. For breaking news alerts and the headlines anytime, download the KCRG TV9 News app.
3: This morning will stay cloudy with some clearing by the late afternoon and evening. Highs in the upper 50s and lower 60s. Tonight, mixed cloud cover, mid and upper 40s. Wednesday, partly cloudy, mid 60s. Thursday, mostly cloudy, mid 60s. Slight chance of showers and upper 60s for Friday. From the TV9 Weather Lab, I'm Justin Roberts on 105.7 KOKZ, Iowa's classic hits.
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0: Lisa. Classic hits, 105.7 KOKZ. That's Poison, nothing but a good time. And that's what Tunes Day is all about. All about the tunes, baby. And it's the first day of fall. Not full day of fall, that's tomorrow. But still, fall does kick off today. So I thought I'd scatter some fall tunes around a little bit. And I wish I had enough fall tunes to make that the entire theme. But there just aren't a whole lot of fall tunes, you know, not like summer tunes. Summer tunes are everywhere. Fall tunes are a little bit more hit and miss. But there are some good fall tunes, so I'll be scattering those around like fallen leaves, let's say. Although, please, don't rake the fall tunes. Please. Okay? Okay, good. And for this first day of fall, should see some rain. Weird! We don't need no more rain, and I'm speaking mainly for Marion and the Cedar Rapids area, because that's the area that got more rain than anything. So, good Lord, stop with the showers already. Showers likely, patchy fog. Yeah, high of about 61. It's a little chilly outside at the moment with 54 degrees. Tomorrow for the first full day of fall, mostly sunny and 67. That's what I'm talking about. That's what we need more of. So as well as the fall tunes I'll be scattering around, I'm also playing doctor, if you know what I mean. No, not that kind of doctor. I'll be your tunes doctor, the rock and roll doctor, maybe, if you want to call me that. I'll be writing tunescriptions instead of prescriptions. You call me, you tell me what is wrong with you, and music really is. It's the best medicine. So I am one of the few people in town qualified to write tunescriptions. So you call me, and then I'll let you know what you need. And first of all, I do need to just give you a little forewarning that you're not writing your own tunescription. A lot of people want to just make a request, and it's not about that. It's about letting the professional, that's me, pick your tunescription. I write the tunescriptions. Don't be like... Like this guy who called me a couple of years ago.
1: Good morning.
0: Good morning.
1: I have a rock and roll hangover.
0: A rock and roll hangover. Well, there are worse hangovers, I can tell you.
1: Probably require a little lime in the coconut.
0: You probably Googled what was wrong with you and found out, you know, maybe it's the lime in the coconut. But I'm the doctor. I tell you what you need. All right? You're doing my job here. Okay, so you've got a rock and roll hangover, huh?
1: Yeah. So, well, you know, my mom was a nurse, and she would diagnose stuff with her big book.
0: She's an actual doctor or nurse. Are you a doctor or a nurse?
1: I am not, but I have some in my family.
0: Yeah, so you think it just kind of flies on over? Okay, enough of this.
1: The coconut doesn't land far from the tree.
0: That's right. It actually lands on your head sometimes. So I'm not sure.
1: Or Gilligan's Island.
0: Yeah. Maybe that coconut hit you in the head so hard. Maybe this is something mental and not physical.
1: That you're right. You're right. Maybe you could require or prescribe some psychedelics or something, or just an old song.
0: Okay, so first you're asking for lime and coconuts. Now you're asking for drugs? Are you talking about drugs? Psychedelics?
1: It's a psychedelic song. A song.
0: You think that'll help a hangover?
1: Sure.
0: You know what? I'll tell you what. I'll tell you what. Dr. Waters is going to look over what you have told me, and I will come up with the perfect tunescription just for you.
1: All right.
0: But now you know what's happening. Now you know what it... Because I'm the one doing the diagnostics.
1: Yeah.
0: Yeah. It might be the coconut. I'm not sure.
1: All right.
0: And I don't use Google. Because I'm a doctor. Just so you realize that. So let's see if we've gotten the point here. Let's go to the phones. Hello?
2: Good morning, Mr. Mike. How you doing?
0: I'm doing pretty good. And how are you?
2: I just woke up from a dream.
0: Crazy dream? Nightmare?
2: I saw somebody I hadn't seen in 8 years.
0: Wow. Who is this we're talking about?
2: My daughters.
0: Your daughters?
2: Oh, man.
0: So you have daughters you haven't seen in 8 years?
2: Yeah. That's why I am so excited.
0: I'll bet.
2: Oh, my gosh. I just had to tell you, I am so high up in the clouds that I just have to tell you that, and I need the description to keep me up there.
0: Well, you called the right man for that.
2: Don't bring me down.
0: Maybe. But here's the thing. Doctors can't let you write your own prescriptions, and I can't let you write your own tunescriptions. I'm the doctor. You don't know nothing. I have got a PhD in tunes, and actually it's a double major, tunes and dopey DJism. I'm the doctor.
2: I'm the patient.
0: Well, you're not being very patient at the moment.
2: I'll tell you. And I just need someone to help me keep up there. I only know that song. I want something else that's going to work.
0: Yeah, well, I'll have something for you that will not bring you down, because we talk about a dream of seeing your kids for the first time in 8 years. I've got to put all of that in mind, man, and then play your tunescription for you. So
2: I want to hear it.
0: You will. And I don't know. It might be Don't Bring Me Down, but I got to think about it. If I come up with something I think is better, I'm the doctor. I have to play it for your own good.
2: Because you know the best.
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Classic Hits 105.7 KOKZ. How about a little Phil Collins? This always kind of reminds me of fall. Because when you think in the air tonight, and there's a little nip in the air, and, this was on the very first episode of the fall premiere of Miami Vice. The very first episode. So I think of this as a good fall tune. It's Phil Collins, or Fall Collins, if you will, and in the air tonight.

0: Classic Hits, 105.7 KOKC. That's Phil Collins, or Fall Collins, as I like to call him, on the first day of fall. And in the air tonight, you hear how uptight he's getting? You know, that's not a way, that's not a mood somebody gets into in the spring or the summer. It's got to be a fall tune. Plus, in the air tonight, that air feels a little crisp to me. So let's make it a fall tune, shall we? Especially because it was sung by Fall Collins. 6:42, it's Tunes Day. You got the Waters wake-up call, and we've got so much water on the ground and flooding, especially in the Cedar Rapids area, Marion in particular, and that's what we don't need. So thanks a lot, Mother Nature, for more showers today, you lousy. High of 61. Tomorrow, though, mostly sunny, 67. And tomorrow is the first full day of fall, and it's going to be gorgeous. It's going to be gorgeous. We've got clouds. We got 54 degrees. And, as well as being Dr. Waters today and writing out your tune scription. See, it's cold and flu season. That always starts right around fall time. So you call me and you tell me what's ailing you. Now, real doctors will write prescriptions for, you know, pills and, you know, big pharma crap and all of that. But not me. No, no, no. Music. Music is the best medicine. So I am a professional and I will write you a tune scription for what's ailing you. You know, you can't pick your tune scriptions. You have to tell me what's wrong with you, and then I write you a tune scription, and boom, you feel so much better immediately. There's no time release thing on my tune scriptions, nothing like that. You don't have to go pick something up. I will play it for you, and that will be that. All right, so, think about how you're feeling at the moment, whether it's something mood altering you need or something physical. Music can help with all ailments. So call me with that, 364-1057 or 234-1057. Or you can always text me at 319-364-1057. And ask what I can do for you. Ask not what you can do for me. Ask what I can do for you. Okay, I'm a little confused, but that's kind of my fall mood anyway. All right, well, let's go to the phones, because you can either ask for a tune scription or I'm sprinkling some fall tunes here and there. It's Tunes Day, so it's all about the tunes. Talk to me. Hello, good morning.
1: Good morning, Mr. Waters. Could I hear Ramble On by Led Zeppelin?
0: Since yes.
1: You want those tunes?
0: Yes, right. The autumn moon lights my way.
1: Leaves have fallen all around.
0: That's right, that's right. It's one of the perfect songs of autumn.
2: The autumnal equinox.
1: Yes, and today's my nephew's birthday. I think he's 27. He's
0: really? Do you call him the fall guy?
1: Well, we can. He's a little different than everybody else.
0: Is it because he took a fall and hit his head?
1: I believe so.
0: Okay. Well, that makes sense. If he's born the first day of fall and fell and hit his head, which I would think that somebody who was born on the first day of fall would do, he would be a little different.
1: He's bouncing a little more.
0: He's got a Super Bowl for a head. Or something like that. But yes, we will play some Zeppelin next.
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0: 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There's another good song for fall. Creedence and Bad Moon Rising. Bad Harvest Moon Rising? I don't know. It's 6:55, Tuesday. Waters wake up call. At the moment, hold on. At this very second, we've got clouds. We've got 54 degrees on this first day of fall. Full forecast coming for you in about 5-10 minutes. But right now,
1: stop the presses.
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0: All right. Let's see if the fake studio audience is ready for this. Oh, good. Then I can start. So today, like I say, first day of fall. You know, technically, today is called the autumnal equinox, but nobody really says that because they don't want to get their butt kicked outside at recess. Yeah, and soon the vacant lot on your street will become a pumpkin patch, then a Christmas tree lot, then back to a homeless encampment. So you can follow along. Hey, today is Hobbit Day. Hobbit Day. So now you have two reasons to hug Ed Sheeran. Today is Elephant Appreciation Day, which ironically I always forget. Did you hear about this? A 425-foot Slim Jim. I'm going to say that one more time because I don't know if you caught it or not. A 425-foot Slim Jim in Nebraska. That's a lot of meat in Nebraska set a Guinness record. And the record, by the way, is world's most interesting thing to ever happen in Nebraska. A New York man on the way to a court-ordered drug program was busted with... anyone? Drugs, of course. But in his defense, the program was a potluck. Wendy's. Wendy's is giving away one of their fans' most requested things ever. Directions to Five Guys. Prince Harry made his first public appearance since relocating to the UK. And not surprisingly, he was showing his dad how to send him money on Venmo. Candy corn beer is now a thing. Gosh. Really? I guess it's never too early for children to start drinking. Because who else would drink candy corn beer? I wouldn't. All right. George Lucas has opened a 300,000 square foot museum in L.A. 20 years from now, he will ruin it by building a prequel museum. Frankie Muniz says he's hit rock bottom, which must be extra hard considering all that time he was in the middle. And finally, the New York Knicks paused ticket sales after a glitch sent prices soaring. The Charlotte Hornets paused ticket sales after nobody bought them.

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3: From the KCRG TV 9 newsroom, I'm Beth Malicki. The heavy rain that we saw over the weekend means a number of parks and trails in eastern Iowa are closed, including the Sac and Fox Trail in Cedar Rapids. Downed trees are blocking parts of the paths and large sections are washed out. And the trail near Riverfront Crossings Park in Iowa City is also closed due to flooding. City staff in Iowa City are monitoring the situation and say they could close even more trails and parks if things get worse. Marion Public Works is offering free bulk item collection for people impacted by flooding. They'll take any items with water damage besides hazardous materials, auto parts, and roofing material. The Marion Public Works Department expects collection to continue until October 2nd. There is an online form to schedule a pickup on Marion's website. The weekend's heavy rain also caused damage to homes in Fayette County. The county's emergency management agency even said one home had a basement collapse. The county's EMA coordinator says the ground was so saturated that it caused mud and water to get into the basement. Emergency management's reminding homeowners to check their properties and to be careful around damaged or unstable structures. Days of heavy rain and that saturated ground are keeping water damage restoration crews busy, with one Cedar Rapids company reporting nearly 150 calls for help since early Sunday morning. For breaking news alerts and headlines anytime, download the KCRG TV9 News app.
4: This morning will stay cloudy with some clearing by the late afternoon and evening. Highs in the upper 50s and lower 60s. Tonight, mixed cloud cover, mid and upper 40s. Wednesday, partly cloudy, mid 60s. Thursday, mostly cloudy, mid 60s. Slight chance of showers and upper 60s for Friday. From the TV9 Weather Lab, I'm Justin Roberts on 105.7 KOKZ, Iowa's Classic Hits.

Classic Hits, 105.7 KOKZ, Dr. Waters with you. And, you know, fall is the beginning of the cold and flu season. And I just got a text from Roger, recently divorced, and needs a tunescription from me to help him out. Something a little mood-altering or something about what he needs. Well, for the recently divorced Roger, I would tunescribe Centerfold for you, Jay Giles. This should do the trick.

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1: 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That's how I do everything. That's Need You Tonight. 7:14, it's Tunes Day, Waters Wake Up Call, and on the way, I have got three things you didn't know you needed to hear, like Shaq, Shaquille O'Neal, Shaq, that guy, he's an honorary FBI special agent now. That's right, Special Agent Shaq. You know, there he should have a partner called Love Shaq, and I don't know where I was going. With that. Plus, a woman thought she found a dirty hose in her car and it ended up being something even worse. I know, even worse than a dirty hose. That is unbelievable, I'm sure. But that's coming up. So those two things with even another thing yet to be mentioned. Oh, it's exciting, these three things that are coming up. Three things you didn't know you needed to hear. Hey, you know what? More rain today, but it looks like today will be the end of the rain for, I don't know, little while, 24, 48 hours, something like that. I know we could use a lot of days without rain, but hey, man, if Mother Nature listened to me, we'd be on a better track, let me tell you. But rain likely, high of 61 today. Right now, cloudy and 54, and I am playing some fall tunes today, you know, kind of mixing them in, like the falling leaves. I was trying to find more fall tunes yesterday, and I found, well, there aren't quite enough to fill 4.5 hours. So I thought I would put the ones that I could find that really, you know, say fall. So I'm going to do that. Plus, it's the beginning of cold and flu season, so I thought I would also write you tunescriptions. Music is the best medicine, you know. So I'd write you some tunescriptions to cure what's ailing you. So either way, fall tunes, or you need a little mood altering or anything, really, physical or mental, music is good for everything. So let's hear what you got to say. What do you need? Talk to me. I get so lonely in this small studio, just me and my plastic fork. Hello?
2: Well, good morning, Mr. Waters. How are we on this Tunes Day?
3: Well, River County Big Man, I'm doing pretty good. What's happening today, man?
2: Nothing, just staring out a windshield.
1: Staring out a windshield. Are you rolling as you're watching out the windshield?
2: Well, yeah.
1: Oh, good.
2: I'm
1: okay.
2: Not. The tires are.
1: Of course, if the truck is rolling and you are inside the truck, you are also rolling. Not
2: that
1: just the wheels.
2: My accomplice?
1: What? Hey, what?
2: Is that the whole I'm guilty by association type deal?
1: Yeah, yeah. We'll say that. If you're inside a rolling thing, you're rolling with it. Yes.
2: I don't want to roll. I want to cruise, see? If I roll, then that's in trouble.
1: Well, I don't mean roll as in roll your vehicle. I don't mean that.
2: Oh.
1: But you're rolling down the road.
2: Yeah.
1: See, yeah. So you're still rolling. I wasn't talking about, gosh, I sure hope you roll the truck and get into a ditch somewhere and then you're pinned. That's sure what I want to happen to the Bremer County Big Man. Now, come on, you know me better than that.
2: Oh, I know. But see, now that's kind of my point. See, you can tie words into everything. You said there's not very many fall songs. Well, every song could be a fall song. You just got to tie it in somehow.
1: Okay, give me something you want to tie into fall that's not real. It's not really fall.
2: Well, it's kind of comical because, you know, it's rainy season.
1: Yep.
2: And didn't some guy sing about some rainy day woman, you know?
1: Hmm.
2: So we got rain and a rainy day woman.
1: Yes.
2: And Thanksgiving, you know, Thanksgiving we give thanks. So didn't ZZ Top have something about I Want to Thank You? Isn't that the title of a song or something?
1: Yes, it is. Those both are very good points. You know, the rainy day women, everybody must get stoned. You know, I could even tunescribe that to somebody who needs a little mood altering or possibly has glaucoma.
2: There you go.
1: So that would work as well for that. Yeah, those
2: birds fly south, So they're immigrating, or, well, it's actually migrating, but they're kind of immigrants, so you can play the immigrant song.
1: Right.
2: Because of the fall of migration. I mean, you can tie anything into anything.
1: I do think the immigrant song for Birds Flying South is stretching it a little bit. But I kind of agree. I agree. So is one of those something that you're requesting for the fall, or are you just giving me some examples of how I'm just so wrong in saying there aren't many fall tunes?
2: I was doing the whole so wrong, not many fall tunes.
1: Okay. All right. So you just wanted
2: but
1: to
2: you
1: say...
2: you hit it out of the ballpark, see? So.
1: Yeah, it's true. That's true. I did.
0: Is it Tuesday or Wednesday?
4: It's Tuesday.
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Classic Hits 105.7 KOKZ. That is Bob Seger, and he mentions summertime more often than he does autumn. But still, he's talking about summer, summer, summer, summer, summer, and then autumn's closing in. So it's kind of perfect for today because, you know, we lived a few months of summer there, and now autumn is closing in. It actually starts at 7:05, that's Central Time, tonight for us here in Eastern Iowa. So there you go. Strange how the night moves with autumn closing in. All right. Thank you for the text. I appreciate that. And you can text me. You can call me. Some people are texting and calling with songs I didn't even think of that were good fall tunes. So keep them coming. You know, I always say I can't do this job by myself. And I think I make that painfully obvious every morning. So 364-1057 or 234-1057, that's here you go, 319, that you can call. And then you can text at 319-364-1057. And then you're in like Flynn, my friend. All right, so we've got clouds. We've got 54. Let's see if that's still remaining true. I like to do up to the second here. Yeah, up to the second, cloudy 54. And more rain today, but sunny tomorrow and a high of 67. The first full day of fall looks so much better. So tomorrow's going to be a groovy, random Wednesday kind of a day. So let's get into that. All right. And you know what? I do have just a few more things.

0: here. You didn't even know.
1: Waters wake up call with this morning's three things you didn't know you needed to hear.
2: So without further ado, thing one.
0: Okay, thing one goes a little like this, and it involves famous and very popular basketball player named Shaq, who signs his letters, by the way, Love Shaq. Yeah, and maybe that's where they got the tune. I don't know. But he's an honorary FBI special agent. Yeah, he's honorary. And I emphasize honorary. He graduated from the FBI National Academy, where he trained alongside law enforcement professionals. And during his speech, he requested a favor from the FBI. So let's see what that favor is, Shaq.
3: I just want to say I appreciate you guys so much. I love you and thank you very much. And if you see Charles Barkley, arrest him.
0: Okay, that wasn't great audio, but he said that if you find Charles Barkley, arrest him. So perfect. Thank you, Shaq.
4: Second thing.
0: How about this woman thought she found a dirty hose in her car? It wasn't a dirty hose. It ended up being a snake, a giant snake. This was in Wisconsin, by the way. It was inside the hood of one of her cars. So luckily, a professional was able to remove it safely. Here's the owner of the car, Wendy Tuck, and the snake wrangler, Cindy Steinle, I think is how you pronounce the name. Hello.
5: When we opened the hood, he was laying right up here, coiled up on top. We noticed that there was something large sitting right up here on the engine. He thought that it was a hose at first as well, but once it turned around and started looking at us, it was time to move away from the car.
6: Basically, what I did was I climbed up on the hood of the car and just kept irritating the snake and tickling it until it started moving.
0: Jeez. Yeah. You know, I like snakes, but if I open my hood and see a snake in there, yeah, I'll probably be screaming like a 13-year-old girl. That's what I'd be doing.
7: Give us this third thing.
0: All right. So with fall here, well, it's 7:05 tonight again. But with fall basically here, I think it's time that we, maybe get a few facts to make us feel smart. You know, when you're wandering around work and talking about fall, you can just slip these facts into the conversation and make yourself look just intelligent as hell.
8: Autumn is simply another name for fall.
9: Here are five facts about fall that will make you sound smart. Number one.
10: Fall is caused by the Earth's tilt, not the distance from the sun.
9: Number two.
10: Weight gain in the fall may not be from all the food, but from lack of vitamin D.
9: Number three.
10: Fall colors are caused by the amount of sugar in the leaves.
9: Number four.
10: Birds spend most of the fall migrating.
9: And number five.
10: Children born in the fall are statistically better students and live longer.
9: Welcome to fall. Smarty Pants.
0: Yeah, those facts should make you feel like a Smarty Pants. And just another fall tip, I guess I would say, that if you're in Eastern Iowa, those Smarty Pants you should be wearing are shorts, and make sure you wear them with a hoodie. Okay? All right, and I think that's three things.
11: What the hell were those things?
1: Three things you didn't know you needed to hear.
12: 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I needed that.
1: This is the Waters Wake Up Call.
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17: 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Eddie Rabbit had his suspicions. The Little River Band told of the Lonesome Loser. And Robert Palmer had a bad case of loving you. 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

Classic hits, 105.7 KOKZ, Smooth Criminal. That is Michael Jackson. And I was texted September for a fall song. No, sorry. It's about September 21st, the day before fall. So technically, September is a summer song. Oh, no. Plus, I played it yesterday. I could play it again. You know what? I'll accept that as a fall song. That's being a little nitpicky, don't you think? I think it is, because I'm kind of a nitpicky nitwit, and I don't want to be a nitpicky nitwit, so maybe I'll change that, all right? Now, this is definitely a fall song. It's Van Morrison, Moondance. Do it, too.

0: Yes, sir. That's Van Morrison and Moondance, the title track off an album called, Moondance. What a coincidence that is. It's 7:52 on a Tuesday, Waters Wake Up Call. First day of fall, more rain falling. But that's pretty much what's happening today. Sun tomorrow, though. Okay, we'll get the full forecast for you coming up in about 10 minutes. But yeah, we've got a little fog and we're at about 57 up and down eastern Iowa at this very moment. So I'll tell you what, coming up tomorrow is the first full day of fall. And who knows what's randomly going to be falling in my lap tomorrow, because tomorrow's Random Wednesday. It's a great chance to just, you know, mix it up in the middle of the week, get very random. You know, the other 6 days of the week, it's called random. But on Wednesdays, it's random. Okay. So there's something you need to know. And another thing is we're celebrating fall, even though tomorrow is the first full day. Today is fall. And I really have to play you a message that I got earlier this morning, a little disturbing, but I still have it on my little voicemail thing on my cell phone. So I'll play that for you in just a couple of minutes. But I really want to go to this phone call first and see what's happening. We're playing either fall tunes or, since fall is the beginning of cold and flu season, I'm also writing out tunescriptions if you're a little under the weather, all right? And that can be mentally, it can be physically. And again, these aren't prescriptions. I can't prescribe drugs. I'm sorry. Just tunes. But tunes are the best medicine. Okay, so you call me, you tell me what ails you, and then I write you a tunescription, and ba-bang, you're better in no time. All right, so fall tunes or tunescriptions, and let's go to the phones. Hello?
1: Morning, Mike.
0: Good morning. How are you?
1: Cool, awake, live.
0: Well, that's good. I'm glad. I was wondering about that, you know, yesterday when we were talking. I thought, I wonder if he's going to wake up and be alive tomorrow. And here you are. Oh, thank goodness. Yeah. Thank goodness. What a relief.
1: Happens every 24 hours.
0: There you go. Well, what's up today, man?
1: This is Greg.
0: I know. What's up today is what I said.
1: Oh,
0: I didn't ask your name.
1: Matt.
0: I didn't ask your name, Grunt and Greg. I know who you are from your southern drawl. I know what's happening.
1: I've got a good fall song for you.
0: Okay.
1: The Boys of Summer by Robert Palmer.
0: Well,
1: I think that's the name of the song.
0: It is the name of the song. It's just not the name of the artist.
1: I thought it was Robert Palmer that sung that.
0: No, it's Don Henley.
1: Is it?
0: Yeah, don't. What are you questioning me after the Boys of Summer have gone? Come on.
1: Yep,
0: Mr. Don Henley. And you'll probably, it's a little chilly, so you'll probably want to don your Henley sweater for the day.
1: Yeah, I got it right next.
0: Okay, good. Good. I think that's the very first time I've used Don Henley's name to imply putting on a sweater. Hello?
1: There you go.
0: Hello, good morning.
1: Yeah. I still haven't had my first cup of coffee yet.
0: No, you need one. You need to be very alert in order to get my terrible, terrible jokes.
1: Yeah.
0: And that would probably qualify for a terrible joke. Don your Henley sweater before going outside. All right. I do have something that's less disturbing or more disturbing. Yes, even more disturbing than my joke. And this was a message I got earlier this morning. I don't know what to do about it.
2: 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Call him and be a part of the show.
3: Hi, it's me, Autumn. I'm back. I know we had some problems last year. I wrecked your trees and almost destroyed your yard. Look, I don't want to pressure you, but I'll be outside your house every day until you decide to accept me back into your life. Oh, and I hope you don't mind, but I made some minor changes to your foliage. Oh, and I lowered the temperature a little. I mean, if we're going to be together, you really have to start making compromises. It can't just be all about you. I swear, sometimes you act like I don't even matter in this relationship. It's like I'm not even here. That's it. I'm filling your gutters with leaves again. This is Autumn, and I won't be ignored.
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1: From the KCRG TV 9 newsroom, I'm Beth Malicki. The heavy rain that we saw over the weekend means a number of parks and trails in eastern Iowa are closed, including the Sac and Fox Trail in Cedar Rapids. Downed trees are blocking parts of the paths and large sections are washed out. And the trail near Riverfront Crossings Park in Iowa City is also closed due to flooding. City staff in Iowa City are monitoring the situation and say they could close even more trails and parks if things get worse. Marion Public Works is offering free bulk item collection for people impacted by flooding. They'll take any items with water damage besides hazardous materials, auto parts, and roofing material. The Marion Public Works Department expects collection to continue until October 2nd. There is an online form to schedule a pickup on Marion's website. The weekend's heavy rain also caused damage to homes in Fayette County. The county's emergency management agency even said one home had a basement collapse. The county's EMA coordinator says the ground was so saturated that it caused mud and water to get into the basement. Emergency management's reminding homeowners to check their properties and to be careful around damaged or unstable structures. Days of heavy rain and that saturated ground are keeping water damage restoration crews busy, with one Cedar Rapids company reporting nearly 150 calls for help since early Sunday morning. For breaking news alerts and headlines anytime, download the KCRG TV9 News app.
2: This morning will stay cloudy with some clearing by the late afternoon and evening. Highs in the upper 50s and lower 60s. Tonight, mixed cloud cover, mid and upper 40s. Wednesday, partly cloudy, mid 60s. Thursday, mostly cloudy, mid 60s. Slight chance of showers and upper 60s for Friday. From the TV9 Weather Lab, I'm Justin Roberts on 105.7 KOKZ. 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
0: It's finally fall.
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That's Stevie Nicks and a little something called Dreams. My name is Mike Waters, and I got a text about a song by the Mamas and the Papas, California Dreamin', and this person asks if it's a fall song. And I always think, when I hear All the Leaves Are Brown and the Sky is Gray, I think fall. But of course, there's a line in there on such a winter's day, right? But I was thinking about this yesterday and thinking, oh, that's kind of a fall song. Oh, no, it's a winter's day. But then someone else had suggested California Dreamin'. So I thought, well, since I thought of it and someone else thought of it, I thought, well, how can I possibly say no? Huh? So disregard the on a winter's day and be thinking more of all the leaves are brown and the sky is gray and that kind of thing. So lay it on us, Mamas and Papas.

0: There you go, brothers and sisters. That's mamas and papas and California dreaming. Yeah, all the leaves are brown, and actually they're turning colors. But still, somebody wanted it for a fall tune, so I tried to tie it in best I can. That's what I do for you. I stretch things for you, not for myself. Never for myself, because I don't think in those terms. I only think of you. You're welcome. Hey, you know what's going on at the National Cattle Congress? The Cattle Congress there in Waterloo. It's the 2026 National Cattle Congress Fair, and we are welcoming that to the National Cattle Congress. Lord, Thursday through Sunday in Waterloo. And a big thanks to everybody who entered the contest and won free tickets. And we'd like to congratulate, there's Mary from Jessup, Robert in Mount Vernon, Amy from Waterloo, Dorothy in Old Wine, and Steve in Victor. So they won a pair of tickets to enjoy the Cattle Congress this week from us here at KOKZ. Another thing we do for you, not for ourselves. Sure, we could keep the tickets and go ourselves, but no, we gave them to you. Again, you're welcome. All right, anyway, I'm playing doctor today. You know, since fall is the beginning of cold and flu season, you call me, you tell me what is ailing you. It could be mental, could be physical. And I will write you a tune description that will right your boat ASAP. It'll make you feel better, okay? It'll cure what's ailing you. So let's go to the phones and find another patient. Hello?
1: Is this the Tunes Doctor? Hello?
0: Yes, it is. It's not the Rug Doctor.
1: Oh, that's good.
0: Yeah, unless you have shag. I can do anything with shag. I can braid it if you'd like. So I guess okay. You'd call me the shag stylist and the Tune Doctor.
1: Yeah.
0: Yeah. Let's say that.
1: Okie dokie.
0: What's wrong with you, man? What do you got?
1: I need the doctor.
0: Well, I'm right here.
1: I'm so depressed and kind of anxious. And weather, you know, it's been raining for a week and a half. It's rain, fog, rain, fog, rain, fog, rain, fog. I need some sunshine.
0: Well, you need
1: to pick me up.
0: You need some mood altering drugs tunes thing.
1: Yeah.
0: Some kind of antidepressant kind of a tune. Because it sounds like you've got early seasonal affective disorder.
1: Yes, and fall's coming, which means winter. And, you know, I need something to give me a lift up. You know, a bright, sunshiny day. Hello.
0: And I hear you kind of suggesting to inscriptions, but I have to think about this on my own. You understand?
1: Right.
0: See,
1: yeah.
0: I don't like these tune patients who Google what they have and think they know all the answers. They call me and they've got all the answers. I'm sure real doctors deal with that as well all the time. So what I do is you tell me what, and I put all of that in my head. I swish it around a little bit and I find the ultimate song that's going to do you good, you know, and it's nothing you just implied.
1: Okay, well, write me a prescription and send me the bill.
0: All right. All right. Well, I'll tell you what. You take two tickets to paradise and call me in the morning.
1: Okay.
0: You know, that'll give you sunshine, because paradise usually gives you sunshine. And that should be a hell of a mood-altering thing to get out of town a little bit and have a little vacay.
1: Man, am I glad I called the Tunes Doctor.
0: See? I know what I'm talking about. The two tickets on the Tunes Day, it's going to put you right, my trucker friend. Put you right. Yeah.
1: All right. I feel better already.
0: Oh, good. All right. Well, you take those two tickets to paradise, call me in the morning, and you'll really be feeling better. If you know what I'm saying.
1: I'm going to do that.
0: Okay. That's all I ask. So two tickets to paradise coming up for Hall & Oates next. And you keep calling or texting, whatever you got to do. All right. So any money next. KOK.
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0: It's Mike Waters, and I may not be a doctor, but I play one on the radio. But let me tell you about some real doctors. First, though, ladies, you know, we see a lot of these superhero movies these days, especially Marvel, you know, but nothing compares to the ladies of Eastern Iowa taking care of everybody. I remember my mom and one of my two wives. 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

0: 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There's that tune-scription for Hall & Oates. Take two tickets to paradise. Call me in the morning, man. I hope that made you feel better. A lot of people have that kind of early onset of seasonal affective disorder. I think it's because of all the rain we've had for the last, God, I don't even know how long. I think the sun has been missing now for, what, a week and a half? Something like that. Maybe little appearances here and there, but not much. Not much sunshine. So I think maybe I should. I do need to think tune-scribe a little vitamin D for all of us. And you know what? Maybe. Here's what I'm going to do. I'm going to, as soon as I'm done with the bright side and we're done with this break, I think I'm going to give you a double shot of sunshine. I think that's what I'm going to do. Because still just cloudy and hazy outside, misty, foggy, you know, that kind of thing. It's just fog, mist, 54. That's what it's saying for this very second. Fog, mist, 54 degrees. We have, 61 for a high to look forward to. And chance for more showers and patchy fog. Tomorrow, though, is the first full day of fall. And we'll see a high of 67 with mostly sunny skies. So there you go. And that's the Tuesday topic. I'm playing doctor today. I'm writing tune-scriptions. Fall is the beginning of cold and flu season. So I'm writing tune-scriptions to cure what ails you. So keep them coming, will you? Let me know what's happening with you. I want to make you feel better. Music is the best medicine. 364-1057 or 234-1057. I know this is always a good thing to tune scribe, especially on these gloomy days. A look on the bright side.
1: Do you always see the bright side?
2: There's always a bright side.
3: 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And this'll help things turn out for the best.
4: Let's look on the bright side with Mike Waters.
0: 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We got Sylvia Avenue Northeast and Mount Vernon Road Southeast. So let's talk about our first responders, the firefighters, and how they are always available to save us from really tough burns.

0: burning situations. Like, let's talk about these firefighters that saved a six-year-old dog named Milo from this burning building. This is earlier this month. Nobody was home, but someone reported hearing a barking dog inside among all of this smoke and fire. And firefighter Jessica Johnson, that's our hero, firefighter Jessica Johnson, found Milo under a table, unconscious. Oh, poor little puppy. You think about the puppy and, oh man, your heart breaks, right? Well, they gave him oxygen and minutes later, he regained consciousness. Well, let's hear from our hero firefighter, Jessica Johnson, and Milo's owner, Leticia, on this whole scene.
1: Barely could see him. I just kind of picked him up, brought him outside, and realized, like, you could feel how limp he was. I shed a little bit of a tear, but, you know, you got to keep it professional and continue to do my job, which I did.
2: Acting as quickly as they did, it risking their lives for somebody else, I'm forever, forever grateful. They're truly heroes.
0: I mean, your dog is part of the family. So it is just, it's an extra special thing. So a big shout out to firefighter Jessica Johnson. If that brightened your morning half as much as it did mine, I suggest you sing along with the Bright Side Kids on the bus.

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1: You want to know what really happens on a girl's weekend away? When you pick up your wife or girlfriend at the airport after she's been there and she sleeps all the way home? That might give you an idea. On this weekend's Retro Pop Reunion, it's all ladies, all female artists, girls' weekend away from the 80s and 90s. This is Joe Cortez. I may be the only boy allowed. As we'll go all female artists over 4 hours and no boys allowed for a girls' weekend away. 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

KZ. I consider this a fall tune. Bruce Dancing in the Dark, because you know it's going to get dark earlier the more we go.

0: Hits, 105.7 KOKZ. It's about 8:50 here on a Tuesday morning. You got the Waters wake-up call. And at this very moment, we got fog, mist, 54 degrees, looking for a high of 61. And more showers, patchy fog. Fall starts at 7:05 this evening, and tomorrow's the first full day of fall, where we will have, I hope you're sitting down, mostly sunny and a high of 67. Yes! So I'm playing fall tunes, I'm writing tunescriptions as the tune doctor this morning, and playing the tunes that help what ails you. Right? Right. So with that, let's go to the phones. Hello? Good morning.
1: Good morning, Mike.
0: Good morning. How are you this fine day, little engine that could?
1: Not too bad. Heading off to work.
0: Working on the small engines. I should call you the small engine that could. That's what I should call you. Not little.
1: Little was easy.
0: And boy, I sure like easy. But enough about me. Let's talk about you.
1: I'd like you to play me a song today.
0: And what's the name of this song?
1: Lorelei, off of the Styx album Equinox, on this autumnal equinox.
0: And I so hate to correct you, but it's actually pronounced
2: autumnal equinox.
1: And since that's really the only big hit off of it, that's the one I went with.
0: Well, that's a good tune, Lorelei.
1: It is.
0: We'll call her the spirit of fall, Lorelei.
1: There you go.
0: Even though she's actually one of them siren ladies who lures the sailors to shore and offs them.
1: And sends them to the River Styx.
0: That's right. Let's tie that in. Sure, why not? Yeah, it's a different kind of a mythology, but let's go with that.
1: As long as it's mythology, we can deal with it.
0: Yeah. I'm not very logical, but I am mythological, because my logic is a myth.
1: There you go.
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We are about 10 or so minutes away from hit and run headlines, and I thought between now and then I am going to try and play as many songs about sunshine as I possibly can, like Katrina and the Waves. This is one of those perfect songs about the sun, and Happy, she agrees. So, all right, Katrina. We're ready for the sun.

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0: Classic hits, 105.7 KOKZ. That is Here Comes the Sun by the Beatles. And then before that, we heard Mr. Blue Sky and Walking on Sunshine. So that's a triple shot of sunshine for you. Should keep you going with the vitamin D until tomorrow. And tomorrow we'll see actual sun. I know. I've got my fingers crossed because who knows what comes true these days. You know, sometimes those meteorologists are wrong. Now, I don't want to jinx anything here, but I'm just you know, keeping it real, man. You know what I mean? Right now, it's not so sunny. That was because, you know, that's why we needed the triple shot of vitamin D there that I just gave you. We've got at the moment fog, mist, 55 degrees, looking for a high 61 today. That's right, a big old 61. It feels like the first day of fall, don't it? Yes, it does. Here come
1: the presses.
0: The interim headline. The
2: headlines. What headlines are we talking about?
3: Hit and run.
4: What kind of headline is that?
5: You hit and run and hit and run and be gone before they know what hit them.
0: Today's the first day of fall. Did you know that? Yeah, technically today is called the autumnal equinox, but nobody says that because they don't want to get their butt kicked, you know, out at recess later. Soon the vacant lot on your street will become a pumpkin patch, then a Christmas tree lot, then who knows, maybe it'll be one of those spirit Halloween store things. You know, today is Hobbit Day. I know, it's not as important as first day of fall, but it's Hobbit Day. So now you have two reasons to hug Ed Sheeran. What that means, I don't know. Today is Elephant Appreciation Day as well, which ironically, I always forget. A 425-foot Slim Jim. Did you catch that? I'm going to say that one more time. A 425-foot Slim Jim. It's a whole lot of meat. In Nebraska, set a Guinness record. The record is world's most interesting thing to ever happen in Nebraska. A New York man on the way to a court-ordered drug program was busted with drugs. But in his defense, the program was a potluck. So, hey, Wendy's is giving away one of their fans' most requested things ever. And that would be directions to Five Guys. Prince Harry made his first public appearance since relocating to the UK. And not surprisingly, he was showing his dad how to send him money on Venmo. Candy corn beer. I know you just threw up a little bit in your mouth when I said that. But candy corn beer, it's now a thing because it's never too early for children to start drinking. Who else would drink that crap? Not a grown adult, or even a half-grown adult, for that matter. George Lucas has opened a 300,000-square-foot museum in L.A., and 20 years from now, he'll ruin it by building a prequel museum. Frankie Muniz says he's hit rock bottom, which must be extra hard, considering all that time he was in the middle. Malcolm. The New York Knicks paused ticket sales after a glitch sent prices soaring. The Charlotte Hornets paused ticket sales after nobody bought them. I say bought them. All right. I think I bought it. That's all I got.
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0: The TV9 First Alert forecast: showers this morning will stay cloudy with some clearing by the late afternoon. Evening, highs in the upper 50s and lower 60s. Tonight, mixed cloud cover, mid and upper 40s. Wednesday, partly cloudy, mid 60s. Thursday, mostly cloudy, mid 60s. Slight chance of showers and upper 60s for Friday. From the TV9 Weather Lab, I'm Justin Roberts on 105.7 KOKZ, Iowa's Classic Hits.

0: Classic Hits, 105.7 KOKZ. You know, I've had so many texts from people. How can I possibly beat this weather and people getting early onset of seasonal affective disorder and all of that? So I thought maybe Kokomo would help. That was my tunescription to like eight of you. So that should have wiped it all out for all eight. I'm just happy to be helping in some kind of way. I don't know. But I am still taking tunescriptions. If there's something wrong with you, you know, the fall is always the kickoff of basically cold and flu season. So if you've got something ailing you, you know, music is the best medicine. So with the music, I shall heal you. So call me and let me know. 364-1057 or 234-1057. And I'm also sprinkling in some fall tunes here and there. And I think there's one important one I haven't played yet.
1: Good morning, Mike.
0: Good morning. How are you?
1: Oh, awake, live.
0: Thank goodness. What a relief.
1: Happens every 24 hours.
0: There you go. Well, what's up today, man?
1: Go ahead. I've got a good fall song for you.
0: Okay.
1: The Boys of Summer by Robert Palmer.
0: Well,
1: I think that's the name of the song.
0: It is the name of the song. It's just not the name of the artist.
1: I thought it was Robert Palmer that sung that.
0: No, it's Don Henley.
1: Is it?
0: Yeah, don't. What are you questioning me after the Boys of Summer have gone? Huh?
1: Yeah.
0: Yep, Mr. Don Henley. And you'll probably, it's a little chilly, so you'll probably want to don your Henley sweater for the day.
1: Yeah, I got it right next.
0: Okay, good. Good. I think that's the very first time I've used Don Henley's name to imply putting on a sweater. Hello?
1: There you go.
0: Hello, good morning.
1: Yeah. I still haven't had my first cup of coffee yet.
0: No, you need one. You need to be very alert in order to get my terrible, terrible jokes.
2: It's finally fall.
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5: 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It's

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0: Casey Kasem has unlocked the American Top 40 vaults and is replaying original shows from the 70s. This week, Casey takes you back to September 15th, 1979. That's when M was listening to pop music. Eddie Rabbit had his suspicions. The Little River Band told of the Lonesome Loser. And Robert Palmer had a bad case of loving you. You'll hear those songs and all the Top 40 hits from September 15th, 1979, right here on American Top 40, the 70s.
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0: Dennis, potatoes.
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0: Classic Hits, 105.7 KOKZ, Steve Perry, Oh Sherry, 950, Toonsday, Waters, I'm getting out of here. I'm going to go and enjoy the gloomy day. I hope you do as well. I did inject you with some vitamin D today, so I hope that helps your mood and you go the rest of the day at least with, you know, feeling a little bit better. Tomorrow we will have sunshine. It is Wandom Wednesday, so other than hit and run headlines, the bright side, three things you didn't know you needed to hear, who knows? Who knows what could happen? Even Oprah Winfrey, you know, I've got this Midwest fall checklist to go over, and I invited her. You know, she lives in Chicago, so she's a good Midwestern girl, so I invited her over to go through this list with me, and she hasn't responded yet, but who knows? She may just randomly show up tomorrow. Yeah, there's a tease for you. You know, I did get a text about Fat Bear Week, that today starts Fat Bear Week, and it does. It's in Alaska. It's Brooks River. That's in Katmai National Park, Alaska. And it's basically like a tournament celebrating success in preparation for winter hibernation, which I think we should all do. I think we should all go into hibernation, you know, maybe make it hibernational or hiber-international, depending on what the other countries want to do. But still, I think hibernation is just a good idea anytime. You know, that's usually how people who get up at 3 a.m. feel. It's like, I need more hibernation, you know, maybe for a good 3 months. Yeah, I'm going to write a letter to my congressman. That should do something, huh? I'll let you know how that goes. Yeah, sure, Waters. Anyway, maybe we'll, because it's Fat Bear Week, and maybe we'll celebrate a little Fat Bear tomorrow, okay? So, it depends on how grisly I feel. All right, enough of that. You have a great rest of your Tunes Day. I'll catch you tomorrow for Wandom Wednesday, 5:30 to 10. And you should be sticking close for You Know Her, You Love Her, Don Johnson. She's coming in next, Tunes and all kinds of other stuff. And I'll see you tomorrow morning, 5:30 to 10 for Wandom Wednesday. I bid you a fond farewell and bombadita, everybody. Show's over.
1: And we're done.
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1: 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Goodbye.

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1: Casey Kasem has unlocked the American Top 40 vaults and is replaying original shows from the 80s. This week, Casey takes you back to September 20th, 1980. That's when Jackson Browne headed down the boulevard. Stephanie Mills never knew love like this before. Air Supply was all out of love. And Diana Ross was turned upside down. You'll hear those songs, all the top 40 hits, and the long-distance dedications from September 20th, 1980, right here on American Top 40, The 80s.
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1: The TV9 First Alert Forecast: showers this morning will stay cloudy with some clearing by the late afternoon. Evening, highs in the upper 50s and lower 60s. Tonight, mixed cloud cover mid and upper 40s. Wednesday, partly cloudy, mid 60s. Thursday, mostly cloudy, mid 60s. Slight chance of showers and upper 60s for Friday. From the TV9 Weather Lab, I'm Justin Roberts on 105.7 KOKZ, Iowa's Classic Hits.

1057 KOKZ, Iowa's classic hits. Did you know this song, Bad, was originally going to be a duet with Prince and Michael Jackson? I think I could hear it, maybe. I'm sure it would have been a smash, but, you know, hey, here's Bad and Michael on KOKZ.

0: 1057 KOKZ, Iowa's classic hits. Stick around. We'll kick off more of your favorites with Bill Medley and Jennifer Warnes next. And I've got a class reunion lunch all set for noon today as well. I'll bring you the top three hits on this date from 1992. We got a huge, huge hit from Boys to Men, a little TLC in there as well, and more coming up at noon with the class reunion lunch only on KOKZ.
1: 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This week, Casey takes you back to September 15th, 1979. That's when M was listening to pop music. Eddie Rabbit had his suspicions. The Little River Band told of the Lonesome Loser. And Robert Palmer had a bad case of loving you. 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

1057 KOKZ, Iowa's classic hits. You just heard Billy Joel, Only the Good Die Young. He's okay. He's not going anywhere. He is recovering from some recent brain surgery, which sounds horrible, but he's doing all right. And hopefully he'll be 100% soon. We'll see him again out on the road. 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
2: weather. KCRG 9 First Alert Forecast. Mostly cloudy skies, a high near 61. Partly cloudy tonight, down to 47. Mostly sunny tomorrow and 67. East-northeast winds 5 to 15 today, northeast 5 to 15 tonight. Clouds on Thursday with 66, a slight chance of showers Friday will make 67. I-T9 First Alert, Storm Team Meteorologist Joe Winters on 105.7 KOKZ, Iowa's Classic Hits.

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0: 105.7 KOKZ. I was classic hits. Stick around for our class reunion lunch on the way next. Top three hits on this date from 1992. It includes another hit from Boyz II Men, their fifth in a row. Got a little TLC with their second top 10 hit. By the way, the Boyz II Men song, beat out by Whitney's I Will Always Love You, which was the best-selling single of the year for 1992. And we've also got some John Cicada in there in our class reunion lunch next on KOKZ.
1: Casey Kasem has unlocked the American Top 40 vaults and is replaying original shows from the 80s. This week, Casey takes you back to September 20th, 1980. That's when Jackson Browne headed down the boulevard. Stephanie Mills never knew love like this before. Air Supply was all out of love. And Diana Ross was turned upside down. You'll hear those songs, all the top 40 hits, and the long-distance dedications from September 20th, 1980, right here on American Top 40, The 80s.
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1057 KOKZ, Iowa's Classic Hits. Good afternoon. I'm Dawn Johnson with your class reunion lunch. Number three on this date in 92. It was number one in Spain and Sweden. Made it to three here in the U.S. By the way, it was nominated for a video of the year. And by the way, John Secada has his 65th birthday coming up on October 4th. Here he is, just another day on KOKZ.

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0: 1057 KOKZ, Iowa's classic hits, Kansas, Madonna, some Tears for Fears on the way, and Mike Waters back tomorrow morning on the Waters Wake Up Call. A random Wednesday. Who knows what kind of randomness he'll get into. He'll also have The Bright Side, sponsored by Mylex Complete Auto Care. 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

0: 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Well, stick around. I've got a quick check of your forecast. 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Jimmy Cliff, the Four Seasons, and some Beatles next on KOKZ.
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1: KCRP TV9 First Alert Forecast. Mostly cloudy skies, high near 61. Partly cloudy tonight, down to 47. Mostly sunny tomorrow and 67. East northeast winds 5 to 15 today. Northeast 5 to 15 tonight. Clouds on Thursday with 66. A slight chance of showers Friday will make 67. I'm TV9 First Alert Storm Team Meteorologist Joe Winters on 105.7 KOKZ, Iowa's Classic Hits.

105.7 KOKZ, Iowa's classic hits. Thank you so much for taking us with you wherever you go. I've got George Michael for you, Michael Jackson, some Foreigner on the way, Jeff Winfield coming in. He has the Forgotten 45 at 3:45 this afternoon. And then to take you home with all of your favorites, the 5 o'clock traffic jam on KOKZ.

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woke last night to the sound of thunder. How far off, I sat and wondered. Started humming a song from 1962. And it's funny how the night moves.

95.7 KOKZ, Iowa's Classic Hits. It's Jeff Winfield on a Tuesday afternoon. I saw yesterday that somebody had done a mashup of September by Earth, Wind, and Fire with the music of this song, and now I can't get it out of my head. Maybe this will help. Just simply Michael Jackson and Billie Jean at KOKZ.

0: John Wayden, missing you on 105.7 KOKZ, Iowa's Classic Hits. I know Mike Waters did his part this morning, did a triple shot of Sunshine Tunes this morning around 9 o'clock, and it looks like it might actually work. Could there be sunshine in our forecast? We'll check in with TV9 next on KOKZ.
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3: KCRP TV9 First Alert Forecast. Mostly cloudy skies, high near 61. Partly cloudy tonight, down to 47. Mostly sunny tomorrow and 67. East northeast winds 5 to 15 today. Northeast 5 to 15 tonight. Clouds on Thursday with 66. A slight chance of showers Friday will make 67. I'm TV9 First Alert Storm Team Meteorologist Joe Winters on 105.7 KOKZ, Iowa's Classic Hits.

0: 1057 KOKZ, Iowa's Classic Hits with Eddie Money. Hold on. We've got another long set of tunes on this Tunes Day while you listen at work. Joan Jett celebrating her 68th birthday today. Joan and the Blackhearts had three top 10 hits. I Love Rock and Roll, I Hate Myself for Loving You, and the third, do you remember it? 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

0: 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Jeff Winfield on a Tuesday afternoon. 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
1: KCRG-TV9, First Alert Forecast. Mostly cloudy skies, high near 61. Partly cloudy tonight, down to 47. Mostly sunny tomorrow and 67. East-northeast winds, 5 to 15 today. Northeast, 5 to 15 tonight. Clouds on Thursday with 66. A slight chance of showers Friday will make 67. ITV9 First Alert, Storm Team Meteorologist Joe Winters on 105.7 KOKZ, Iowa's Classic Hits.

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1057 KOKZ, Iowa's classic hits. Wishing a happy birthday to Joan Jett. That's Joan and the Blackhearts with Crimson and Clover. Today's Forgotten 45 at 345. Born Joan Marie Larkin, September 22nd of 1958. The Queen of Rock and Roll started her career with the Runaways from 1975 to 79. And after their breakup, then she went solo. First album was renamed Bad Reputation. Remember that tune? Followed by her biggest success, the number one I Love Rock and Roll, which was the title track to her second album, and Crimson and Clover, which was also a top 10 hit, reaching number seven, a remake of the 1968 classic by Tommy James and the Shondells. She hit the top 10 one more time in 1988 with I Hate Myself for Loving You. Happy birthday, Joan Jett. She's 68 today. You can check out her video for Crimson and Clover. It's up on our blog page at 1057kokz.com.

0: Doobie Brothers, listening to the music on 105.7 KOKZ, Iowa's Classic Hits. And we thank you for that. My name is Jeff Winfield. TV9 First Alert Forecast actually includes some sunshine coming up here in just a minute. 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
8: weather. KCRP TV9, First Alert Forecast. Mostly cloudy skies, a high near 61. Partly cloudy tonight, down to 47. Mostly sunny tomorrow and 67. East-northeast winds, 5 to 15 today. Northeast, 5 to 15 tonight. Clouds on Thursday with 66. A slight chance of showers Friday will make 67. TV9 First Alert, Storm Team Meteorologist Joe Winters on 105.7 KOKZ, Iowa's Classic Hits.

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Everybody's working for the weekend. 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I'm hot-blooded. 105.7 KOKZ, Iowa's classic hits.

0: 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Full hour of upbeat tunes. 5 o'clock traffic jams are coming up at the top of the hour. Later this week, it's time for the National Cattle Congress Fair in Waterloo, Thursday through Sunday. Mary from Jessup, Robert in Mount Vernon, Amy from Waterloo, Dorothy in Owine, and Steve and Victor all won free tickets to attend the event at Cattle Congress this week from KOKZ.
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No slow songs this hour. I'm not kidding. Michael Jackson.

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Our daughter Kristen turns 30 this Saturday. That makes Dawn and I older than that. Here are the Romantics.

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1: The KCRG TV9 First Alert Forecast. For tonight, partly cloudy skies and a low of 46. Partly cloudy again tomorrow, high up to 68. Winds on the northeast tonight between 5 to 10 become east-northeast tomorrow between about 5 to 15. Partly cloudy tomorrow night, low 51. Mostly cloudy on Thursday, behind the mid-60s. I'm TV9 First Alert Storm Team Meteorologist Corey Thompson. 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

0: 1057 KOKZ, Iowa's Classic Hits. Who Can It Be Now is from Men at Work. The Cubs' magic number to get into the playoffs is one. They'll see if they can get that win tonight against the Miami Marlins. They've got three games in Chicago. Or if they like, the Diamondbacks could lose too. Either way works for me.
1: Game day in my house is everything. I get out of class, I grab my gear, and get to the game because I can't wait. And my dad, he does the same thing. He's an official here in Iowa. He makes the tough calls, stays cool under pressure, and knows ball like nobody else. I want to be just like him. You can too. Sign up at highschoolofficials.com.
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0: Hawkins and Messina, that would be Danny's song on 105.7 KOKZ, Iowa's Classic Hits. Enough of the rain, the mist, the fog. We need sunshine, man. We need sunshine. 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
4: The KCRG TV9 First Alert Forecast. For tonight, partly cloudy skies and a low of 46. Partly cloudy again tomorrow, high up to 68. Winds on the northeast tonight between 5 to 10 become east-northeast tomorrow between about 5 to 15. Partly cloudy tomorrow night, low 51. Mostly cloudy on Thursday, with a high in the mid-60s. I'm TV9 First Alert Storm Team Meteorologist Corey Thompson. 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

0: 1057 KOKZ, Iowa's classic hits, Denise Williams, and Let's Hear It for the Boy, which was written for Mike Davis, who is coming in next. And you know what? I checked ahead. He's got 60 minutes of Tunes Day favorites, including Pat Benatar, Chicago, Prince, Elton John, and more. And I'll see you tomorrow afternoon at 2 on KOKZ.
1: Hey, it's Mike Waters from the Waters Wake Up Call. I can't come to the phone right now. I'm probably napping on the floor with Jimmy Mittens in front of the fireplace. Just leave me a message and I'll be in touch tomorrow morning. Random Wednesday, by the way, and Oprah might join me.
2: Sure. What the hell?
1: Oh, good Lord, you startled me, Oprah. I didn't even know you were here.
2: Well, anything can happen on Random Wednesday.
1: All right, cool. Just leave your message at the beep.
3: Hi, it's me, Autumn. I'm back. I know we had some problems last year. I wrecked your trees and almost destroyed your yard. Look, I don't want to pressure you, but I'll be outside your house every day until you decide to accept me back into your life. Oh, and I hope you don't mind, but I made some minor changes to your foliage. Oh, and I lowered the temperature a little. I mean, if we're going to be together, you really have to start making compromises. It can't just be all about you. I swear, sometimes you act like I don't even matter in this relationship. It's like I'm not even here. That's it. I'm filling your gutters with leaves again. This is Autumn, and I won't be ignored.
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